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0: Good morning. 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India and Slovakia yesterday alleviated their ties to a comprehensive partnership. The two sides also inked 11 agreements to boost cooperation in key areas including labor migration, digital technology and defense, following talks between Prime Minister Narendra Modi and his Slovak counterpart Robert Fico in Bratislava. Later, addressing a joint press conference, Mr. Modi said, elevation of ties symbolizes shared beliefs, priorities and future.
1: आज प्रधानमंत्री जी और मैंने हमारे सहयोग को नई दिशा और नई ऊर्जा देने पर विस्तृत रूप से चर्चा की. ऑटोमोबाइल, रेलवे, एडवांस मैन्युफैक्चरिंग और ग्रीन टेक्नोलॉजीज, इन सभी विषयों में आज हमने दोनों देशों के लोगों की भलाई के लिए कई महत्वपूर्ण निर्णय लिए.
0: Speaking on this occasion, Slovak Prime Minister lauded India's rapid economic growth, saying the country has outpaced many advanced nations in key sectors. The Prime Ministers also agreed to establish a joint working group on counter-terrorism. Meanwhile, Slovakia has confirmed

0: But its highest civil honor, the Order of the White Double Cross, first class, on Prime Minister Modi. Union Minister for Road Transport and Highways Nitin Gadkari has announced that he will visit Nagaland within the next 15 to 20 days to unveil a special package and address pending issues concerning the state. Mr. Gadkari gave the assurance during the Northeast India Infrastructure Summit and Exhibition 2026 in Shillong yesterday, where he also announced major road connectivity projects worth nearly 50,000 crore rupees for the Northeast, including the Silchar-Shillong and Shillong-Guwahati corridors. He said infrastructure development would serve as the region's growth engine and stressed the need for transparent and time-bound execution of projects.
1: Financial audit is very important. The performance audit is more important than financial audit. Transparency honi chahiye, corruption-free system honi chahiye, time-bound decision-making process honi chahiye, teamwork hona chahiye, fast hona chahiye. So we need the administrative system transparent, time-bound, result-oriented and corruption-free.
0: The program was attended by Meghalaya Chief Minister Konrad K. Sangma, Nagaland Chief Minister Nipiu Rio and Deputy Chief Minister Tia Zileng, among other dignitaries. Later, in a separate event in Shillong, the Union Minister laid the foundation stone and dedicated six national highway projects to the nation, involving a total investment of 3,214 crore rupees. Polling for by-election to three municipal wards in Nagaland will be held today. The wards going to the polls are Ward 11, Chara, under Tsumukedima Town Council, Ward 8, Tsumang B, under Woka Town Council, and Ward 9, Samba Goki, under Atoizu Town Council. The by-polls in Tsumukedima and Woka will see a straight contest between NPF and BJP. NPF has also fielded a candidate for their ward in Atoizu. Counting of votes is scheduled for 19 June, with declaration of results the same day. Minister for Public Health Engineering Department Jacob Shimomi yesterday reviewed the implementation of Jal Jeevan Mission and Swachh Bharat Mission during a meeting with departmental officials, including the mission director and executive engineers of all divisions. The minister appreciated the officials for their continued commitment in delivering public services at the grassroots level and said their efforts were contributing significantly to boosting the ease of living in all parts of the state. And Nagaland Higher Education Minister Temjen Imnalong said that digital connectivity has transformed governance and public outreach across the country. Addressing the valedictorization of the two-day D3 Digital Democracy Dialogue Triveni program in Lucknow yesterday, he said the digital revolution has broken geographical barriers and ensured that even people living in the remotest villages along the Nagaland-Myanmar border are familiar with Prime Minister Narendra Modi and Uttar Pradesh Chief Minister Yogi Adityanath. Mr. Along urged digital content creators to focus on producing positive content. The minister added that Nagaland had witnessed significant infrastructure development after 2014, with the highest number of roads constructed and around 16,000 crore rupees spent on 18 national highway projects in the state. With that, we come to the end of morning news. Stay tuned as we will be back with the evening English news at 7:20. Have a nice day.

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Broadcasting from Akashvani Mokokchong on FM band frequency 100.9 MHz. And I'm your RG, presenting another edition of Western Music Program, where you and I can share some of the best music. So listeners, relax, sit back, set up your volume, and accompany with me for the next 25 minutes. This morning we have one artist, one album, and for that we'll be listening to Celine Dion's Soul. A Canadian singer, entrepreneur, and philanthropist, Tube, the queen of power ballads. She is known for her powerful, technically skilled vocals and commercially successful works, which have had a significant impact on popular music. With over 200 million records sold worldwide, Celine Dion is the best-selling Canadian recording artist, the best-selling French language artist, and one of the best-selling musical artists. So let's tune into her song. First up, we have the track I'm Alive, which will be followed

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Celine Dion is the best-selling Canadian recording artist, the best-selling French language artist, and one of the best-selling musical artists. So let's tune into her song. First up, we have the track I'm Alive, which will be followed up My Heart Will Go On. Enjoy listening.

Coming up next, we have Celine Dion's 1997 song, Immortality, written by the Bee Gees, explores the heartbreaking conflict between pursuing a lifelong dream and staying in a loving relationship. It conveys that true immortality is not physical, but the enduring legacy of memories and love left behind.

That beautiful song was That's the Way It Is. And for the Latuners, this Western music program is coming to you from Akashwani Mokokchung. Up next, we have the track The Power of Love. Happy listening.

Dear listeners, I'm gonna wrap up our Western music program for today. I'll be back tomorrow morning at the same time and same frequency for more songs. Kindly stay tuned for the national news to be relayed from Delhi in a short while. This is Akashvani Mukokshon. Have a wonderful day.

0: Minister also met with His Excellency Mr. Richard Rasi, Speaker of the National Council of the Slovak Republic, reaffirming the commitment to strengthen relationship between our two democracies.
1: India and Slovakia elevated their ties to a comprehensive partnership. The two sides also inked 11 agreements to boost cooperation in key areas including labour migration, digital technology and defence, following talks between Prime Minister Modi and his Slovak counterpart Robert Fico in Bratislava. Addressing a joint press conference, Mr. Modi said, "Elevation of ties symbolises shared beliefs, priorities and future."
2: हमने अपने संबंधों को कॉम्प्रिहेंसिव पार्टनरशिप का दर्जा देने का निर्णय लिया है। ये हमारे साझा विश्वास, साझा प्राथमिकताओं और साझा भविष्य का प्रतीक है। प्रधानमंत्री जी और मैंने हमारे सहयोग को नई दिशा और नई ऊर्जा देने पर विस्तृत रूप से चर्चा की। ऑटोमोबाइल, रेलवे, एडवांस मैन्युफैक्चरिंग और ग्रीन टेक्नोलॉजीज, इन सभी विषयों में हमने दोनों देशों के लोगों की भलाई के लिए कई महत्वपूर्ण निर्णय लिए।
1: The Prime Minister said both the countries have signed a letter of intent in the field of defense sector.
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1: Our correspondent covering the Prime Minister's visit to Slovakia has filed this report.
3: Several historic decisions with the potential to significantly strengthen India-Slovakia relations were taken during the Prime Minister's visit to Bratislava. 11 MOUs were signed yesterday during Prime Minister Narendra Modi's visit. These agreements are expected to enhance cooperation in areas such as defense, civil nuclear energy, tourism, advanced technologies including quantum communication and artificial intelligence and higher education. During talks between Prime Minister Narendra Modi and Slovak Prime Minister Robert Fico, both sides also decided to establish a joint working group to strengthen cooperation in combating terrorism. Prime Minister Modi will depart from Bratislava today and travel to France to participate in the G7 summit. Midhi M. Palluruthi, Akashvani News from Bratislava in Slovak Republic.
1: Prime Minister Modi will arrive in Evian, France today on a two-day visit to participate in the G7 summit in the third leg of his two-nation visit. Upon arrival, French President Emmanuel Macron will formally welcome the Prime Minister. Mr. Modi will then participate in a working session of the summit on the theme Forging New Partnerships and Rebuilding International Solidarity, along with leaders of G7 countries, partner countries and representatives of the World Bank and the African Development Bank. On the sidelines of the meeting, the Prime Minister is also scheduled to hold bilateral meetings with Prime Minister of Canada Mark Carney, Prime Minister of the United Kingdom Keir Starmer and UAE President Sheikh Mohammed bin Zayed Al Nahyan. Later, he will attend a gala dinner hosted by French President Emmanuel Macron. Our correspondent has filed this report.
4: India's strategic importance for the G7 is increasingly being reflected in concrete economic and technology partnerships. This is evident from the recently concluded India-EU trade agreement as well as initiatives such as Bharat Innovates in Nice and India's role as the official AI partner country at upcoming VivaTech in Paris. These developments underline how G7 countries are looking at India not only as a major market but also as a trusted partner in technology, innovation, manufacturing and resilient supply chains. Significantly, many of the priorities identified by the French G7 presidency, including reducing imbalance, international partnerships and artificial intelligence, closely align with India's strengths and interests. Ankit Kumar, Akashwani News, Evian, France.
1: This is Akashwani giving you the news. 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

0: additional excise duty SAED on the export of diesel and aviation turbine fuel ATF in its latest fortnightly review. With effect from today, the export duty on diesel has been raised to 14 rupees per litre from 13 rupees 5 paise per litre, while the levy on ATF exports has been increased to 12 rupees 5 paise per litre from 9 rupees 5 paise per litre. The export duty on petrol remains unchanged at 1 rupee 5 paise per litre. A liquefied natural gas LNG carrier, Disha, safely transited through the Strait of Hormuz. The LNG carrier, carrying 62,370 metric tons of LNG, is one of the first commercial vessels to transit the strait since the announcement of a preliminary ceasefire deal between the United States and Iran. Director in the Ministry of Ports, Shipping and Waterways, Upesh Kumar Sharma, said the vessel is expected to arrive at Dahej in Gujarat on the 18th of this month. A B-52 bomber crashed shortly after takeoff at a U.S. Air Force base in Southern California's Mojave Desert last night, killing all 8 people aboard. Aerial footage showed a plume of black smoke rising from the desert near the runway on the base. It is not immediately clear what caused the crash. India has undergone a remarkable transformation driven by the principles of Sabka Saath, Sabka Vikas, Sabka Vishwas and Sabka Prayas under the visionary leadership of Prime Minister Narendra Modi in the last 12 years. During this period, the Modi government carried out many flagship initiatives for the welfare and empowerment of the poor, farmers, women and youth. Akashwani News brings you a special feature, 12 Saal. Vishwas ke, Vikas ke, Jan Kalyan ke. Today, we focus on Narendra Modi government's zero tolerance policy against terrorism.
1: Last year, on the intervening night of 6th and 7th of May, Operation Sindoor sent a clear message to the world that India does not seek war, but terrorism will not be tolerated. Operation Sindoor drew a new red line that if terrorism is a state policy, it will be met with a direct and forceful response. Targeting strongholds of Lashkar-e-Taiba, Jaish-e-Mohammed and Hizbul Mujahideen, India successfully destroyed 9 major terrorist launch pads located in Pakistan and Pakistan-occupied Jammu and Kashmir. More than 100 terrorists were killed in this operation. On 9th and 10th of May, India became the first nation to strike 11 air bases of a nuclear-armed state in a single operation. This resulted in the destruction of 20% of Pakistan Air Force's infrastructure. There was widespread global support, with numerous global leaders extending their support to India. Talking to Akashwani News, Lieutenant General KJS Dhillon, retired, who was the 15th Corps commander in Jammu and Kashmir, praised the intelligence of government agencies during Operation Sindoor.
2: The intelligence which was gathered over the 15 days period, or the gap in between Pahalgam and terror strikes on 6th-7th May 2025, intelligence was so accurate, acquired by various means, collated, synthesized and then acted upon.
1: Meanwhile, to secure its land borders spanning over 15,000 kilometers across 7 neighboring nations, India today conducts its effective foreign policy guided by the principle of nation first, while simultaneously advancing towards self-reliance in the defense sector. Talking to Akashwani News, Professor Anup Kumar Day from Silchar said open border was a huge issue in Assam and Narendra Modi government has worked steadfastly to address this issue.
3: Pradhan Mantri Narendra Modi ji.
4: Since the Prime Minister Narendra Modi took charge, he highlighted this biggest issue of Assam and today fencing has been completed in most of the areas. Because of that, not only infiltration from there has been stopped, but also the illegal trade that used to happen from there has been cut off.
3: Jo illegal trades hota tha, wo bhi band hua hai.
1: NDA government remains resolute and deeply committed to a policy of zero tolerance against terrorism. With Anand Kumar, Suparna Saikya, Akashwani News, Delhi.
0: U.S. President Donald Trump has said a preliminary deal to end the war with Iran has already been signed and suggested that details of the agreement are set to be published pretty soon. Trump said this during his talks with French President Emmanuel Macron at the G7 summit last night. More from our West Asia correspondent.
5: The announcement of a U.S.-Iran peace framework has triggered cautious optimism across West Asia, with regional governments

0: upcoming efforts to end months-long conflict. The agreement, which is due to be formally signed in Switzerland on Friday, includes plans to reopen the Strait of Hormuz and extend a ceasefire while negotiations continue. Oil markets reacted positively, with prices falling on expectations of improved energy supplies. Despite the breakthrough, major challenges remain. The full text of the agreement has not been released, and disagreements persist over sanctions relief, Iran's nuclear program, and future navigation rules in Strait of Hormuz. Regional tensions also remain high, particularly in Lebanon, where Israel has indicated that it will maintain military positions in certain areas despite the broader diplomatic initiative. The coming days will determine whether the framework can evolve into a durable peace agreement for the region. Vinod Kumar for Akashvani News from Dubai.
1: In the FIFA World Cup 2026, tiny Cape Verde, making its historic first appearance at the World Cup, produced an extraordinary performance to secure a 0-0 draw with global heavyweights Spain. Cape Verde's 40-year-old goalkeeper, Vizinha, delivered a heroic performance as his side held Spain to a 0-0 draw. Earlier, Belgium and Egypt also drew 1-1 in their Group G opening match at Seattle Stadium. Egypt came close to securing their first ever World Cup victory, but were denied by a quick response from Belgium's substitutes under the intense heat. Saudi Arabia and Uruguay also drew 1-1 in their opening match of Group H in Miami Stadium in the US this morning. Abdullah Al-Amri scored on a rebound in the 41st minute for Saudi Arabia, and Uruguay's Maxi Araujo responded with an equalizer in the 80th minute. And now, for a look at today's newspapers, it's over to Subhadra Ramachandran.
2: Thank you, Sunil. The peace deal between US and Iran is prominently noted on the front pages of dailies. US and Iran reach deal to end war, reopen Hormuz, headlines the Indian Express. US-Iran strike tentative peace deal as Israel refuses land pullback, reads the headline in the Statesman. Prime Minister Modi will lead the main event of the International Day of Yoga 2026 celebrations in Kolkata on June 21, writes the Asian Age. In its editorial piece titled Label Truth, the Tribune argues that FSSAI's action against misleading food labels is necessary, but only a first step. And that is back to you, Sunil.
1: Thank you, Subhadra. And now, before we end the bulletin, the headlines once again. Slovakia confers its highest honor, Order of the White Double Cross First Class, on Prime Minister Narendra Modi. Prime Minister Modi to participate in G7 summit in Avignon, France today to hold bilateral meetings with Prime Ministers of Canada and UK and UAE President. And in football, Cape Verde stunned Spain in scoreless draw at FIFA World Cup. Belgium also settled for 1-1 draw with Egypt. And with that, we end the morning news. Have a nice day.

This is Akashvani Shillong, the Northeast News Bulletin, read by Deme Bandabla. The headlines. Union Minister for Road Transport and Highways Nitin Gadkari lays foundation for four new national highways and upgradation of two national highways in Meghalaya. Assam Finance Minister Jayanta Mala Barua reviews performance of commissionerate of taxes in Guwahati and stresses need to increase state's revenue without imposing additional burden on honest taxpayers and businesses. Arunachal Pradesh Chief Minister Pema Khandu says act prohibiting forced conversion will not be implemented without extensive consultation with all stakeholders. And now for the news in detail. Union Minister for Road Transport and Highways Nitin Gadkari yesterday laid the foundation for four new national highways and upgradation of two national highways in Meghalaya with an investment of 3,214 crore rupees. Attending the foundation stone laying ceremony in Shillong, the Union Minister reiterated the need for infrastructure development and stressed that roads, transport, power and communication are the key pillars of development. The new projects are the Tura bypass on NH127B and NH217, the Dhubri Phulbari Bridge to Selsela Simbukolkre section on NH127B, which will strengthen connectivity in the West Garo Hills region, the Pinosla bypass on NH206, which will decongest Pinosla town and improve travel efficiency to Dauki, and the Selsela Simbukolkre to Goeragre. The two upgradation projects are Shillong Dauki Road and Joai Bypass. These projects are expected to strengthen connectivity, boost economic growth, improve mobility and open new opportunities for the people of Meghalaya. Assam Finance Minister Jayanta Mala Barua yesterday reviewed the performance of the commissionerate of taxes at Kar Bhavan in Guwahati and discussed measures to strengthen revenue

mobilization through better compliance and administrative efficiency. The minister stressed on the need to increase the state's revenue without imposing any additional burden on honest taxpayers and businesses, and called for expanding the tax base and bringing more eligible individuals and entities under the tax net. Noting that Assam's taxpayer-to-population ratio remains slightly below the national average, he directed the officials to intensify data-driven analysis to identify gaps in tax compliance and strengthen monitoring mechanisms to prevent revenue leakages. He also reviewed measures to curb fraudulent tax practices and enhance transparency in tax administration. The minister also called for adoption of advanced systems for better tracking of goods movement and strengthening compliance mechanism with minimal human intervention. Union Minister for Ports, Shipping and Waterways, Sarbananda Sonowal, yesterday highlighted the rapid expansion of transport infrastructure and potential for future growth in the northeastern region. Addressing the Northeast India Infrastructure Summit and Exhibition 2026 in Shillong, Sonowal said the region has emerged as a strategic growth engine of the Indian economy, driven by unprecedented investments in connectivity, digital infrastructure, logistics, energy and industry. He said that allocation for the Northeast under the gross budgetary support framework has increased from around 20,000 crore rupees in 2014 to more than 1.08 lakh crore rupees in 2025-26. Sonowal also outlined Meghalaya's progress in ease of doing business and governance reforms and noted that the state secured the third rank in compliance reduction and deregulations 1.0 after completing all 23 priority reforms areas. The union minister also interacted with leading business leaders from region during the CEO roundtable. Nagaland Chief Minister Nifirio yesterday highlighted key development priorities at the Northeast India Infrastructure Summit and Exhibition 2026. Addressing the summit in Shillong, Rio described the Trans-Nagaland Highway Foothill Road as a transformative project that will improve connectivity, boost economic growth, and unlock investment opportunities across the state. He also highlighted the recent petroleum exploration MOU with the centre in Assam, while calling on industry leaders and development partners to invest in Nagaland's growth journey towards Viksit Bharat 2047. He also pitched for the proposed Sithu Greenfield Airport, Nagaki City in Chomukidima, and an IIT for the state. The Chief Minister further highlighted challenges arising from Nagaland's unique community-owned handholding system protected under Article 371A, while stressing the need to balance these safeguards and infrastructure development and investment requirements. Manipur Chief Minister Yumnam Kim Chan Singh yesterday flagged off fertilizer distribution trucks and launched an organic fertilizer Urja during the fertilizer distribution camp for Kharif 2026 at Senjan Thong in Imphal. The distribution of Urja fertilizers was held at 8 locations spread across different districts. As part of the initiative to promote sustainable farming practices, Urja is being provided to farmers at a subsidized rate of 250 rupees per bag against its market price of 480 rupees. The Chief Minister instructed officials of the Agriculture Development to closely monitor the distribution in all districts. He also highlighted the government's efforts to reduce dependence on chemical fertilizers and efforts to bring another 4,000 hectares under organic farming in the coming years. Tripura Chief Minister Dr. Manik Saha reiterated the state government's commitment to promoting education and women's welfare through various initiatives. Addressing a program in Agartala, the Chief Minister said the government is taking several measures for the empowerment and safety of women, which include construction of 110 additional hostels for working women, establishment of pink toilets at various locations, providing free bicycles to students of class 9 to 12, across the state, and self-defense training being imparted to girls students of classes 9 and 10 in 1,727 schools. Highlighting steps to prevent child marriage, the Chief Minister said financial assistance of 50,000 rupees is being provided for girls from Antyodaya families, and fixed deposits of 50,000 rupees each have been created for 105 girls' children born in Antyodaya families to support their future education and marriage expenses. Arunachal Pradesh Chief Minister Pema Khandu

yesterday said the act prohibiting forced conversion in the state would not be implemented without extensive consultations with all stakeholders, asserting that peace and inclusiveness would remain the government's guiding principles while dealing with its sensitive issue. Following a meeting with the newly elected central executive members of the Ranchal Christian Forum, Khandu described the interaction as positive and meaningful and underscored the government's commitment to protecting the interests of every community in the state. The Sikkim government yesterday withdrew all restrictions on the movement of government

and underscored the government's commitment to protecting the interests of every community in the state. The Sikkim government yesterday withdrew all restrictions on the movement of government vehicles in the state with immediate effect. As per the notification issued by Chief Secretary R. Telang, all state government vehicles in Sikkim will ply without any restrictions with immediate effect. The restrictive measures were taken last month due to the fuel crisis. However, various austerity measures taken by the state government due to fuel shortage will remain in place. In Manipur, three persons sustained bullet injuries in the firing incident that took place near Leilon, Vepe and Konsakhol village of Kangpokpi district yesterday. According to police report, three persons sustained bullet and mortar injuries during this gunfight and they were shifted to RIMS Hospital in Imphal for further treatment under tight security measures. As people gathered, RIMS Hospital security forces resorted to tear gas and smoke bombs to disperse the protesters. Assam's cultural heritage and traditional products have gained global recognition, with four unique products from the state being awarded geographical indication or GI tags. The products include Basilpa, Assamese bamboo craft, Karbi Anglong handloom, Bihu paper, and Diori handloom products. In a social media post, Union Minister for Development of Northeastern Region, Jyotiraditya Chindia, termed it as another proud milestone, as the rich traditions of Akhtalakshmi states have received the recognition. Young Mizo Association, the largest philanthropic and most powerful civil society organization in Mizoram, yesterday celebrated its 91st Raising Day across the state. The organization branches across the state organized their own programs during which members undertook their priorities, as in some places cleaning their locality, villages and streets, and even reached out to orphanage homes, rehabilitation centers and poor people with relief aid and money. Greeting the people on the occasion, Mizoram Governor V.K. Singh commended the organization for its continued efforts in assisting the needy, preserving the and promoting Mizo culture, tradition and heritage, and supporting the government in implementing various public welfare initiatives across the state. He also appealed to the people to foster unity among different sections of society, show respect for elders and remain connected to their rich cultural heritage. And with that, we end the Northeast News Bulletin from Akashvani Shillong. Have a nice day.

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1: Sir, I know what you chisu money. That's such me by Aja Tamajonasana.
2: Then, no, what you chisu. Actually, I'm not here. Worldwide, yeah, if I touch his water, no, there's no meme cherry or Russian mature. Saga, learnable, Chamiri, Chamir, Surakiva, Longamir, Longam Durakiva, Pon, Imson, Pony, Imson, Pon Durakiva, no, learnable, Tamachit, then Kibal and Buba. 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Tamachit, actually,
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2: Oh, Sungujong, ya Mon Lamai, Sano, Pa, Paji, Titson, by a sherro, my brother. 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
0: In you,
1: in you,
0: Tin, Per ayan neje, tan ayon, ayonga, do ayonon, tan ayonji, chaler, branch die, the chaler, tunuji, kalinyawa to the mong, tunuduwa to the ji, kujababushi, that's her, tia jangi, inyo, tino, tino, that's what I.
1: I was a young man. I said,
0: A little, am I? By Shimanka, not to woman. Saha, you bought water, don't you? Ting cooling, Tazo,
1: ting cooling wool.
0: Ta Toklano, eh? Tokonda, she? Till only me on her, eh? Teach up the one gummer upon it. There. Tano, you bought water, she? Could I pass the dear? Mutomba. Salang to my water, but cool sapanger, December, the Vajagi, me some by Makila, would the guess you back. That's her boat as no, no, my as I were. Titre to Lovinsha, Togola, Master Cobanzon Mazone, as her pass out some chip. That's her cool talent, Sampanger. And you're done, you're done. Think William was a money that's impaired. To get the one,
1: then ask him. Contender, myself, that Tanudum Talisa. Idem, ye, Tanga culture, ya, as is a rasa gutalang sayo, ya.
0: Oh,
1: that's your parnok, think William was a jazz.
0: Parnok, do think William was a muddy.
1: Oh,
0: yeah.
2: Guru Saturman Lungamer Uma, Paisuluba Kakat, Uzlibuk Nungi. 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

0: 2047 की ओर एक और कदम बढ़ाएं।
1: Facts and fun. Namaste, food enthusiast. Get ready to embark on a favorable journey through the rich and diverse tapestry of Indian cuisine. From tantalizing spices to mouth-watering delicacies, we've got a feast of fascinating facts to whet your appetite. So sit back, relax, and let's dive into the delectable world of Indian food. Let's kick things off with a spice that's synonymous with Indian cooking, turmeric. Did you know that India is the largest producer and consumer of turmeric in the world? This vibrant yellow spice not only aids color and flavor to dishes, but also boosts numerous health benefits thanks to its powerful anti-inflammatory properties. It's no wonder turmeric holds a special place in Indian culture and cuisine. India is home to an incredible array of spices, with some estimates suggesting that the country produces over 70% of the world's spices. From fiery red chili powder to fragrant cardamom and earthy cumin, these spices form the foundation of Indian cooking, adding deep complexity and character to dishes. Let's delve into the sweet side of Indian cuisine with a dessert feast for royalty. The dedicated gulab jamun, these syrup-soaked dough balls, are a staple at weddings, festivals, and celebrations across India. Legend has it that gulab jamun was invented by the Mughal Empire Shah Jahan's royal chef, who sought to create a dessert that resembled the rose petals that adorned the empire's palace. Did you know that the concept of vegetarianism has deep roots in Indian culture? In fact, India is home to the largest population of vegetarians in the world. With a rich tradition of plant-based cooking dating back thousands of years, Indian cuisine offers a treasure trove of delicious vegetarian delights, from hearty lentil curries to crispy vegetable pakoras. Let's talk about biryani, the crown jewel of Indian rice dishes. This fragrant and flavorful one-pot wonder is a culinary masterpiece, featuring layers of spiced rice, tender meat, and aromatic herbs and spices. With countless regional variations and centuries of culinary tradition behind it, biryani has earned its place as a beloved symbol of Indian cuisine. Talking about Indian cuisine, how can we miss to mention chai, the quintessential Indian beverage? This fragrant and flavorful tea, brewed with a blend of spices like cardamom, cinnamon, and ginger, is a beloved symbol of hospitality and warmth in Indian culture. Whether enjoyed with breakfast or as an afternoon pickup, chai is a cherished part of daily life for millions of Indians. All right, listeners, it's time to wrap up our culinary adventure through the flavors of India. But fear not, we'll be back with some tantalizing tidbits to justify your cravings next time. Until then, keep exploring the vibrant world of Indian cuisine and remember to savor every spicy, sweet, and savory bite. Thank you.
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2: In between the moments, the day begins with quiet light, softly pushing back the night, a gentle start, a silent cue for all the things we rush to do. We move through hours, fast and tight, chasing goals from morn to night, counting time in dusk and plans, holding life in restless hands. 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For life is more than what we chase. It lives within each quiet space, not far away, not hard to see. It waits in simple clarity. So take a breath, release the strength, let stillness wash away the pain. For in the calm we rarely see, we find our truest way to be.

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Good afternoon. This is Akashvani and I am Valsa Williams with the Midday News. The headlines. Prime Minister Narendra Modi to participate in G7 summit in Avignon, France this evening. Prime Minister Modi praises Varanasi exhibition in Bratislava, emphasizes role of art and culture in strengthening ties. Government bans messaging app Telegram till 22nd of this month ahead of NETUG retest. Message editing feature to remain disabled till June 3rd.

0: 30th. Supreme Court seeks responses from center and states on plea to use Aadhaar only as identity proof. India rejects proposal to expand only non-permanent UN Security Council seats, calls reform bordering on failure. And India storms into semi-finals of Women's FIH Nations Cup, defeating Japan 2-1 in Auckland, New Zealand. Prime Minister Narendra Modi will arrive in Avignon, France today on a two-day visit to participate in the G7 summit. This marks the Prime Minister's seventh consecutive appearance at the G7 summit and India's 13th participation in this crucial multilateral event. This G7 summit holds immense strategic significance for India, as the Prime Minister will strongly amplify the voice and concerns of the Global South on the world stage. French President Emmanuel Macron will formally welcome the Prime Minister upon his arrival this evening. Following the reception, Mr. Modi will participate in a high-level working session themed Forging New Partnerships and Rebuilding International Solidarity. Earlier, Prime Minister Modi departed for France after concluding his visit to Slovakia. The Prime Minister said the outcomes of his visit to Slovakia will go a long way in strengthening bilateral ties between India and Slovakia. Concluding his visit to Slovakia, Mr. Modi, in a social media post, noted that the stronger trade relations between the two nations will greatly benefit the youth. He also expressed gratitude to the Slovakian government and people for the warmth and thanked his Slovakian counterpart, Robert Fico. Prime Minister Narendra Modi has said art and culture have power to bring people closer together. This comes after PM Modi and Slovak President Peter Pellegrini witnessed an exhibition centered on Varanasi, including works by Slovak artists, at the Presidential Palace in Bratislava, Slovakia, yesterday. Calling it a Banaras Connect in Bratislava, PM Modi appreciated the creative interpretation of Varanasi by Slovak artists. The Ministry of External Affairs said the exhibition was dedicated to the theme Varanasi City and featured artworks that beautifully captured the spiritual, cultural and everyday life of one of India's oldest living cities. We now have our correspondent Ankit Kumar, who is joining us from Avignon. He will bring us the latest updates on the G7 developments. Ankit? Many G7 economies are facing slower growth and demographic challenges. How would you say the partnership with India would help unlock new opportunities in manufacturing, innovation and services?
1: Yes, Valsa, you rightly pointed out about the shifting global dynamics. See, when we look at the G7 economies today, many are actually grappling with aging populations and acute labor shortages. While partnering with India offers a direct and dynamic solution to them, India brings a massive, young and highly skilled talent pool that is increasingly integrating into global tech and services sector.
0: Right.
1: But the partnership goes far beyond just human capital. If you see newly adopted global tech and services, newly adopted India-France Innovation Roadmap 2030, the G7 bloc no longer views India merely as the vast consumer market. Instead, India has emerged as a critical, trusted partner for building resilient global supply chain and advancing manufacturing. Valsa.
0: Right, and as artificial intelligence becomes central to economic growth, how can India's DPI ecosystem serve as a foundation for responsible and inclusive AI development?
1: Absolutely, Valsa. See, the convergence of digital public infrastructure and artificial intelligence is truly the next frontier of inclusive development. You know, unlike closed proprietary platforms, India built its digital architecture like Aadhaar and UPI as a public good, designing it for population scale and inclusion right from day one. When you integrate AI into this framework, India's interoperable DPI provides the diverse, high-quality and consent-based data sets that require to train AI models that are responsible and unbiased. And if you see the latest India AI governance guidelines also, this approach balances innovation with a strong accountability. This ensures that

0: that AI actually empowers the last citizen, whether that means delivering personalized education or providing climate adversaries to the farmers in their local language. As the G7 prioritizes AI governance, actually India is actively sharing this human-centric blueprint with the world, proving that AI can be safe, scalable, public good.
1: Anki, thank you for bringing us those details from the G7 summit from Evian. Prime Minister Narendra Modi will reach Paris tomorrow evening as part of his visit to France. We have more details from our correspondent.
2: Thursday morning, the Prime Minister is scheduled to hold meeting with leading chief executive officers, with discussions expected to continue till the afternoon. Later, he will participate in the VivaTech Summit, one of Europe's leading technology and innovation events, where he is expected to deliver an address. In the evening, Prime Minister will attend a community event and interact with members of the Indian diaspora. The program will also feature cultural performances, showcasing India's rich heritage and strengthening people-to-people ties between India and France. Mahesh Sobre, Akashwani News, Paris, France.
1: Moving on, Lok Sabha Speaker Om Birla has emphasized the importance of greater public participation in democracy. Interacting with participants of the Vikasit Bharat Youth Parliament 2026 in New Delhi, Mr. Birla said, despite being the world's largest population with diverse cultures and varied geographical conditions, the country has emerged as the world's largest democracy after independence with increasing public participation. The Lok Sabha Speaker said that India's democracy is not merely a system of governance, but a vibrant tradition of dialogue, consensus, participation and public involvement. He added that the Youth Parliament is a powerful platform for this democratic culture, which instills in the youth the values of leadership, a sense of duty, logical thinking and placing national interest above all. Prime Minister Narendra Modi today said the last decade has witnessed a record infrastructure upgrade across the country. Sharing a post of MyGov on his social media account, Mr. Modi said the government is committed to building next-generation infrastructure for the people of the country to realize the vision of a Vikasit Bharat. The MyGov post highlighted the country's infrastructure transformation over the last 12 years. The Ministry of Petroleum and Natural Gas has clarified that no proposal is currently under consideration by the ministry on a proposed Middle East-India deep water pipeline. In a statement, the ministry said it noticed a series of media reports suggesting that the government is actively pursuing a deep-sea energy pipeline, sometimes referred to as the Middle East-India deep water pipeline, connecting Gujarat to Oman and other Gulf countries. It added that there are no active discussions or negotiations with Oman or any other Gulf countries on this project at any level in the ministry. The government has debunked a message circulating on social media which claimed that the use of E20 fuel could lead to rejection of vehicle insurance claims. The fact-check unit of the Press Information Bureau has informed that the claim is fake. According to PIB, motor insurance policies remain valid with the use of E20 fuel. This is Akashwani giving you the news. For quick news updates around the clock, follow us on our X handle at AIR News Alerts. And for details of stories and more, log on to our website www.newsonair.gov.in and download News on AIR app. Welcome back to the Midday News. Ahead of the re-examination of the National Eligibility Cum Entrance Test, NEETUG 2026, which is scheduled for the 21st of June, the government has restricted online messaging and social media app Telegram till the 22nd of this month. The National Testing Agency, NTA, has welcomed the Ministry of Electronics and Information Technology's directions for restricting Telegram access in India for a defined and limited period. In a statement, NTA said the restriction will cover the day of the NEETUG 2026 re-examination and its immediate aftermath. The agency added that the platform has also been directed to disable the message editing feature for already posted messages until the 30th of this month. The government has notified an amendment to the Drugs Rules 1945, saying that exemption given for sale of cough syrups in small villages has been withdrawn. Now, sale and dispensing of cough syrups in smaller villages will be required to take place only through duly licensed pharmacies.
3: The Ministry of Health and Family Welfare has issued a gazette notification saying that the word syrup from Schedule K of the drugs rules under the heading class of drugs has been omitted. Now, with the omission of

0: the word syrup, the exemption will no longer be available for cough syrups. Earlier, the sale of cough syrups in villages with a population of less than 1,000 was permitted without requiring compliance with certain retail sale licensing provisions. The amendment was made to strengthen regulatory oversight of syrup formulations and to align the exemption framework with contemporary public health and safety requirements. The measure is expected to promote responsible distribution and sale of cough syrups while ensuring greater compliance with regulatory standards across the country. Anand Kumar, Akashvani News, Delhi.
1: The Special Investigation Team SIT, constituted for the allegations of misappropriation of donations and valuables at the Ram Temple in Ayodhya, began its probe today. The SIT was constituted by the state government after allegations surfaced regarding irregularities in the handling of donations and valuables offered at the Ram Temple. Authorities have not yet made any findings public, and the probe is at a preliminary stage. India has cautioned that efforts to reform the United Nations Security Council could fail if the expansion is limited to only non-permanent category of membership. India's permanent representative to the UN Ambassador Harish Parvathaneni made these remarks while addressing the Intergovernmental Negotiations meeting on Security Council reforms. Mr. Parvathaneni said UNSC reform would be grossly inadequate, bordering on failure, if expansion is limited only to the non-permanent category, as it would fundamentally not change the decision-making power structure of the five permanent members.
2: Reflecting expansion of the category of two-year term non-permanent category as a convergence portrays only a part of the picture. Groups and member states add qualifiers and attach other interlinked parameters as they endorse expansion in the non-permanent category. UNSC reform would be grossly inadequate, bordering on failure, if expansion is limited only to the non-permanent category, as it would fundamentally not change the decision-making power structure of the P5. Groups and member states have waited this long for real and meaningful reforms.
1: In women's hockey, India has stormed into the semi-finals of the FIH Hockey Nations Cup in Auckland, New Zealand. India defeated Japan 2-1 in their second Pool A match. India will next face Uruguay in their last Pool A match of the tournament on Thursday. In the FIFA World Cup 2026, there were four draws on a single day at the World Cup for the first time since 15th of June 1958, exactly 68 years ago. In the first fixture, debutant Cape Verde produced one of the biggest upsets, keeping world number two ranked Spain restricted to a goalless draw at Atlanta. In the second fixture, Belgium and Egypt drew 1-1 in their Group G opening match at Seattle Stadium. In the third fixture of the day, Uruguay played a 1-1 draw against Saudi Arabia in the opening clash at Miami. In the last fixture, Iran secured a hard-fought 2-2 draw against New Zealand in their opening match at SoFi Stadium in Los Angeles. And now, before we end the bulletin, the headlines once again. Prime Minister Narendra Modi to participate in G7 summit in Avignon, France this evening. Prime Minister Modi praises Varanasi exhibition in Bratislava, emphasizes role of art and culture in strengthening ties. Government bans messaging app Telegram till the 22nd of this month, ahead of NEET UG retest, message editing feature to remain disabled till June the 30th. Supreme Court seeks responses from center and states on plea to use Aadhaar only as identity proof. India rejects proposal to expand only non-permanent UN Security Council seats, calls reform bordering on failure. And India storm into semi-finals of Women's FIH Nations Cup, defeating Japan 2-1 in Auckland, New Zealand. And with that, we end the midday news.
3: नमस्कार, आकाशवाणी से दोपहर समाचार के साथ मैं जागृति शर्मा। प्रधानमंत्री नरेंद्र मोदी आज शाम फ्रांस के एवियन में आयोजित G7 शिखर सम्मेलन में भाग लेंगे। प्रधानमंत्री मोदी ने ब्रातिस्लावा में वाराणसी 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
1: The census is not merely a count of people. It is a foundation for future planning and development. I therefore appeal every citizen to participate wholeheartedly and cooperate fully with the census officials. Together, let us ensure that every household and every individual is counted. My census, my development.
0: Shri Yadav Prakwesi ki jankari jama kuriyabra informed decision making kan education, healthcare, infrastructure, aro social welfare gandhi madad hobolase. 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Idu somoidi manokanba online portal se.census.gov.in te nijor jankari jama dekena ekta unique self enumeration ID pabule ase. 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Phase 2 di population census to February 2027 di rakhibule ase. Union Minister of State for External Affairs or Textiles Pavitra Margarita Bra, Pratan Mantri Narendra Modi Nichidi Ja, Barusal Somadi, BJP led NDA Sarkar Laka Kamiyab Khan, Aji Janai Aro Nagaland, Aro North East Kando, Idu Somoy, Alakalak Unuti Initiative Laka Bishi Beneficiaries Khan Hoise. 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
2: The visionary and transformative leadership of Pramadrina Pradhanmantri Narendra Modi ji, BJP led NDA, are now celebrating 12 good years in public service. 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
0: 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God has gifted us natural resources also. So we are rich. So there are full potential, untapped potential. Potentiality in terms of tourism and investment in our Nagaland. So, central government is looking forward to explore all the avenues so that with all the other parts of the country, Nagaland can march forward in the path of development.
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2: Jasal, May Choi Aro Sat Tarik Ratide, Operation Sindurpara, Dunya Logot, India Para Lara in Nakuria, Kintu Atangwat Tolerate Nakuria Safa Kopodishi. Operation Sindurpara Ekta Karanishan Banakine, Judy Atangwak to Ekta State Policy Hule, Itu Logot, Sita Aro Masbut Bajab Divulase.

0: data, Mr. Rio said, comprehensive census information is essential for informed planning, effective governance, and formulation of policies that will benefit future generations. The phase one of the census, that is house listing operation, starts today, with self-enumeration open from June 16 to 30th. During this period, citizens can submit details by themselves on the online portal se.census.gov.in and obtain a unique self-enumeration ID. Field enumeration will follow from July 1 to 30th, when enumerators will conduct house-to-house visits for data collection and verification self-enumeration details. The phase two, that is population census, will be conducted in February 2027. Union Minister of State for External Affairs and Textiles, Pabitra Margarita, today highlighted the achievements of the BJP-led NDA government over the past 12 years under Prime Minister Narendra Modi, while asserting that Nagaland and the North East have been significant beneficiaries of various developmental initiatives undertaken during the period. Addressing a press conference in Kohima as part of the nationwide celebrations marking 12 years of the Modi government, Mr. Margarita described the occasion as a historic moment in India's democratic journey.
1: Visionary and transformative leadership of Pramadriya Pradhan Mantri Narendra Modi ji, BJP-led NDA, are now celebrating 12 good years in public service. Pradhan Mantri Narendra Modi ji has completed 4,405 days today, if I'm not wrong, in his office as the Pradhan Sevak of this country.
0: Highlighting about Nagaland, the minister said the state has witnessed considerable improvements in connectivity, healthcare, education, tourism, culture and infrastructure during the BJP-led NDA government's tenure. Mr. Margarita further said Nagaland has benefited from various central schemes and development programs, including the Smart Cities Mission and the North East Special Infrastructure Development Scheme, stating that Nagaland possesses immense potential in tourism, culture, handicrafts and natural resources. The minister said the centre would continue extending support to unlock the state's economic opportunities and strengthen its role in India's growth story.
1: Nagaland is rich in flora, fauna, biodiversity, our cultural diversity, our textile, cuisine, our lifestyle, our society, the beautiful scenery. God has gifted us natural resources also. So we are rich. So their full potential, untapped potential, potentiality in terms of tourism and investment in our Nagaland. So central government is looking forward to explore all the avenues so that with all the other parts of the country, Nagaland can march forward in the path of development.
0: Earlier in the day, Margarita participated in a plantation and cleanliness drive at the Kisama Heritage Village and visited the Handloom Marketing Complex at Kisama. Polling for by-elections to three municipal wards in Nagaland was held today, with voting taking place in Ward 11 Chara under Chimakidima Town Council, Ward 8 Tsumang B under Waka Town Council, and Ward 9 Samba Goki under Atuizu Town Council. In Chimakidima, NPF candidate Nyitse Kuchu is contesting against BJP's Kejangutu Zotso, while in Waka, NPF's Aling Muri is pitted against BJP candidate Momo Hamsoy. Ward 8 in Waka recorded a voter turnout of 69.37% amid sporadic incidents of violence and disturbances during the day. In response, the district administration imposed prohibitory orders under Section 163 of the Bharatiya Nagarik Suraksha Sanhita 2023. The Atuizu contest is between NPF candidate G. Shikavi Kiba and independent candidate Inaka Z. Chishi. It witnessed a high voter turnout of 96.41%. Counting of votes for all three wards will take place on June 19, with results to be declared the same day. This is Akashvani Kohima giving you the news. For quick news update, follow us on our X handles AIR News Alert and AIR underscore Kohima. You can also listen to this news bulletin on News on Air app and YouTube channel AIR News Kohima. Welcome back. You are listening to the evening news. Tribal women bodies of Kohima have announced a peaceful public rally on June 19 in connection with the sexual harassment case involving IDAN officer Rennie Wilfred, expressing concern over what they described as continued attempts to delay the ongoing

0: proceedings, the tribal women bodies, in a press release, said recent developments in the case had deeply saddened and alarmed the community, and following an emergency meeting, they unanimously resolved to organize the rally at 10 a.m. from Old MLA Hostel Junction and march to Lok Bhavan to submit a memorandum to the governor. The organizers have appealed to tribal bodies, churches, civil society organizations, youth and women's group, and the general public to participate in the rally. India has undergone a remarkable transformation driven by the principles of Sabka Saath, Sabka Vikas, Sabka Vishwas and Sabka Prayas under the visionary leadership of Prime Minister Narendra Modi in the last 12 years. During this period, the Modi government carried out many flagship initiatives for the welfare and empowerment of the poor, farmers, women and youth. Akashvani News brings you a special feature, 12 Saal, Vishwas Ke, Vikas Ke, Jan Kalyan Ke. Today, we focus on Narendra Modi government's zero tolerance policy against terrorism.
1: Last year, on the intervening night of 6th and 7th of May, Operation Sindoor sent a clear message to the world that India does not seek war, but terrorism will not be tolerated. Operation Sindoor drew a new red line that if terrorism is a state policy, it will be met with a direct and forceful response. Targeting strongholds of Lashkar-e-Taiba, Jaish-e-Mohammed and Hizbul Mujahideen, India successfully destroyed 9 major terrorist launch pads located in Pakistan and Pakistan-occupied Jammu and Kashmir. More than 100 terrorists were killed in this operation. On May 9th and 10th, India became the first nation to strike 11 air bases of a nuclear-armed state in a single operation. This resulted in the destruction of 20% of Pakistan Air Force's infrastructure. Meanwhile, to secure its land borders, spanning over 1,500 kilometers across 7 neighboring nations, India today conducts its foreign policy guided by the principle of nation first, while simultaneously advancing towards self-reliance in the defense sector. Government has accelerated the construction of border fencing along the India-Bangladesh border to enhance national security and fortify national surveillance. NDA government remains resolute and deeply committed to a policy of zero tolerance against terrorism. Mary, Akashvani News, Kohima.
0: And only 5 days remain for the International Day of Yoga 2026. The theme, Yoga for Healthy Aging, recognizes yoga as a lifelong companion for health, vitality and inner harmony. Akashvani News Kohima brings a special series on the benefits of practicing yoga in the run-up to the occasion. Today's focus is on yoga for summer wellness. Breathing techniques such as Shitali, Pranayama, cooling breath, where practitioners inhale through a rolled tongue and exhale through the nose, can help promote calm and refreshment. Combined with restorative postures such as Balasana and Savasana, it offers a gentle way to stay comfortable and maintain well-being during the hot summer months. Now, to end the news, here are the main points once again. Naglan joins in undertaking Census 2027 under the theme My Census, My Development. Union Minister Margarita asserts Naglan and Northeast have been significant beneficiaries of various initiatives under Modi government. Polling for by-elections to 3 municipal wards held in Naglan. Sporadic an incident reported in Waka. And tribal women bodies of Kohima to hold a peaceful public rally on June 19. That is all we have in this evening news bulletin. We will be back with the morning English news at 7:30 tomorrow. Good night.

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You're tuned into FM 100.9 MHz Akashvani Magokchung. I'm your host and it's time for our evening request hour. Let's jump straight into the music and the stories you've shared with us tonight. First up, we have The Man Who Can't Be Moved by the Script, requested by Alo. This 2008 hit is a classic tale of stubborn, heartfelt devotion, capturing that universal feeling of waiting for someone you just can't let go of. The band's raw, emotive delivery turned into an anthem for romantics everywhere. Enjoy listening.

Up next, Kiki has requested That Should Be Me by Justin Bieber. This track is a standout from his My World 2.0 era, showing a more vulnerable, heart-wrenching side of the pop star. It's a relatable story of regret and jealousy after seeing an ex-partner move on, and it really resonated with fans who appreciated the emotional honesty. Let's tune in.

The nostalgia is real in the studio tonight. Bieber really knew how to pull at our heartstrings back then, didn't he? Speaking of keeping memories alive, I've got a request from a listener who wants to show things down a bit. This next song is a total masterpiece about long-distance love. It didn't just dominate the radio charts worldwide. It earned a massive BMI London Award for being played literally millions of times. It's warm, it's cozy, and it reminds us that love stays alive in the little things. Grab your headphones for this one. Here is Ed Sheeran with Photograph.

0: on 6th Street, hearing you whisper through the phone, wait for me to come home.
1: Now keeping that emotional wave going, Avino dropped a very special dedication on my screen. She's sending this next one out straight to Sinep Jamir. This is easily one of the most mature breakup tracks out there because instead of playing the victim, the artist actually steps up and say, "Hey, I messed up and I'm sorry." It totally swept the charts and walked away with the Teen Joys Award. Sinep, I hope you're listening out here tonight. Avino's got a message for you. Here's Taylor Swift with Back to December.

Before we jump into the next batch of your tracks, if you want to dedicate a song to your favorite person, your family, or even just treat yourself to a favorite jam, you can grab your phones and drop a WhatsApp text at 7005-230-601. I repeat, 7005-230-601. Tell me your name, where you're listening from, and what track you want to hear. Alright, moving on, Damsi is giving a big shout out to her best friend tonight. And look, if you want to make your bestie smile, this Island Bob R&B crew is the ultimate way to say thank you for always having my back. Let's celebrate friendship with There You Are by Ayaz.

Let's shift the vibe from friendship to a love that's so deep it almost feels like an addiction. Kumen message in for this 2007 R&B classic. This track is smooth, infectious, and it actually earned a Grammy nomination for its flawless vocal performance. Honestly, it is physically impossible to sit still when this bassline hits. Kumen, this one's for you. Get ready to groove to Neo's Because of You.

You just can't help but nod your head to that rhythm. We are closing out tonight's request block with an absolute royalty. Jungshi Longcomer sent in a deck saying, asking for a track from 1989 that defines what true commitment is all about. Here is Sir Elton John with Sacrifice. Enjoy listening.

Asni ki naka kan sintong angashira ki manani chingki salima janga mi club album ni kunyaku shinong kanatan pa angashitse.

0: The headlines. Prime Minister Narendra Modi participates in G7 summit in Evian, France. Also to hold bilateral meetings tonight with heads of Canada, UK and UAE to meet US President tomorrow. Agriculture Minister Shivraj Singh Chauhan holds high-level meeting to review preparations for this Kharif season. West Bengal Chief Minister Shubhendu Adhikari announces Eastern Frontier Rifles will soon be revived and over 1,000 Gorkha youths to be recruited. India and Japan adopt rule of implementation for joint crediting mechanism under Paris Agreement to boost cooperation on greenhouse gas emission reduction and sustainable development initiatives. Iran says deal to end war with US would also require Israel to withdraw from Lebanon. IMD forecasts thunderstorms accompanied by lightning and gusty winds over North India tomorrow. And Indian squad announced for Senior Asian Fencing Championships 2026. And now the news in detail. Prime Minister Narendra Modi participated in a high-level working session at the ongoing G7 summit in Evian, France today. The session themed Forging New Partnerships and Rebuilding International Solidarity brought together leaders of the G7 nations, partner countries and senior representatives from the World Bank and the African Development Bank. The meeting began shortly after French President Emmanuel Macron formally welcomed Prime Minister Modi and other participating leaders. Following a group photograph, PM Modi shared the picture on social media, stating that India and the G7 countries would continue to work closely to promote global prosperity, sustainability and human well-being. Our correspondent Ankit Kumar, who is covering the Prime Minister's G7 visit, joins us live from Evian for the latest updates. Well, Ankit, what are the key outcomes India expects from G7 discussions?
1: Yes, Shaira. India is looking at this G7 summit as an important opportunity to advance both its national interest as well as priorities of the Global South. From India's standpoint, one key outcome would be deeper cooperation in areas such as trade, technology, innovation and resilient supply chains, particularly at a time when countries are seeking reliable economic partners. Another important area is collaboration on emerging technologies, including artificial intelligence, where India is increasingly playing a significant role in global discussions. At the same time, India is expected to push for greater international focus on issues that directly affect developing nations, including sustainable development, climate finance, energy security and inclusive economic growth. The summit also provides an opportunity for India to strengthen bilateral partnerships with major economies on the sidelines. Saira.
0: Well, thanks Ankit for those updates. Moving on, earlier in the day, Prime Minister Modi reached Evian on a two-day visit to attend the summit, which commenced yesterday. In a social media post after his arrival, the Prime Minister said that he looked forward to engaging with world leaders and exchanging views on key global issues. He added that India remains committed to advancing collective efforts towards a more sustainable and prosperous planet. On the sidelines of the summit, the Prime Minister is scheduled to hold bilateral meetings with Canadian Prime Minister Mark Carney, UK Prime Minister Keir Starmer and President of UAE Sheikh Mohammed bin Zayed Al Nahyan. Later this evening, he will attend a gala dinner to be hosted by President Macron. A key engagement during the summit will be PM Modi's meeting tomorrow with US President Donald Trump. The two leaders are expected to discuss ways to further strengthen bilateral cooperation across a range of sectors, besides exchanging views on important regional and global developments of mutual interest. Prime Minister Modi will reach Paris tomorrow evening as part of his visit to France. Agriculture and Farmers Welfare Minister Shivraj Singh Chauhan today held a high-level agriculture review meeting in New Delhi and conducted a detailed review of preparations across the country for the Kharif 2026 season. The Agriculture Ministry said in a statement that in the context of possible El Nino conditions, he placed special emphasis on increasing cotton production, achieving self-reliance in pulses, and advanced contingency plans for low rainfall districts. Our correspondent has filed this report.
2: The agriculture minister gave a clear message that protecting farmers' interest is the government's top priority under the guidance of Prime Minister Narendra Modi. The meeting focused on ensuring that all necessary steps are taken well in advance to safeguard agriculture and farmers.

0: farmers from any adverse weather conditions that may arise during the season. Mr. Chauhan gave clear directions that full preparations should be made in advance in those districts where there is a possibility of low rainfall or uneven rainfall. He said that such districts should be clearly identified and crop-wise contingency plans should be prepared in coordination with the state governments so that farmers can be provided immediate alternatives, advice and support that in any weather challenge situation. He strongly emphasized that special attention should be given to water conservation, moisture management, intercropping and alternative crop patterns. With Suparna Sekia, Rohan, Akashwani News, Delhi.
1: Home Minister Amit Shah today chaired a crucial meeting in New Delhi, during which consensus was reached among six states on the long-pending Keshav multi-purpose dam project aimed at rejuvenation of the Yamuna River. The Home Minister said in a statement, Himachal Pradesh, Uttarakhand, Delhi, Uttar Pradesh, Haryana and Rajasthan have agreed to sign an MOU for the implementation of the project. Following the signing of the MOU, the Keshav project will be placed before the Union Cabinet for approval. The Supreme Court today sought response from the centre and states on a plea alleging the misuse of the Unique Identification Authority of India issued Aadhaar cards as proof of citizenship, domicile and residential address. The plea sought directions to restrict its use strictly for identity verification only. A bench of Chief Justice Suryakant and Justice V. Mohana issued notices to the centre and all states and union territories. This is Akashvani giving you the news. For quick news updates round the clock, follow us on our X handle at TIR News Alerts. And for details of these stories and more, log on to our website www.newsonair.gov.in and download the News on AIR app. Welcome back. You're listening to News at 9. West Bengal Chief Minister Shubhendu Adhikari today announced that the historic Eastern Frontier Rifles or EFR will soon be revived, with more than 1,000 Gorkha youths to be recruited into the force. Addressing a public rally in Kursang under Darjeeling District to accord a grand welcome to the newly elected Chief Minister in the Darjeeling Hills, Mr. Adhikari paid tribute to the valour and sacrifices of Gorkha soldiers in defending the nation. He alleged that the previous state government led by Mamata Banerjee had frozen recruitment into the Eastern Frontier Rifles. The Chief Minister said that EFR, once regarded as a historic force, had been reduced to only two battalions during the previous regime. Mr. Adhikari further announced that recruitment to the state police force would soon be opened, creating employment opportunities for a large number of Gurkha youths. He added that at least 30% of seats in state recruitment would be reserved for women. India has undergone a remarkable transformation driven by the principles of Sabka Saath, Sabka Vikas, Sabka Vishwas and Sabka Prayas under the visionary leadership of Prime Minister Narendra Modi in the last 12 years. During this period, the Modi government carried out many flagship initiatives for the welfare and empowerment of the poor, the farmers, women and youth. Akashvani News brings you a special feature, 12 Saal Vishwas Ke, Vikas Ke, Jan Kalyan Ke. Today, we will focus on Narendra Modi government's zero tolerance policy against terrorism.
2: Last year, on the intervening night of 6th and 7th of May, Operation Sindoor sent a clear message to the world that India does not seek war, but terrorism will not be tolerated. Operation Sindoor drew a new red line that if terrorism is a state policy, it will be met with a direct and forceful response. Targeting strongholds of Lashkar-e-Taiba, Jaish-e-Mohammed and Hizbul Mujahideen, India successfully destroyed 9 major terrorist launch pads located in Pakistan and Pakistan-occupied Jammu and Kashmir. More than 100 terrorists were killed in this operation. There was widespread global support, with numerous global leaders extending their support to India. Talking to Akashvani News, Lieutenant General KJS Dhillon, retired, who was the 15th Corps commander in Jammu and Kashmir, praised the intelligence of government agencies during Operation Sindoor.
3: The intelligence which was gathered over the 15 days period, or the gap in between Pahalgam and terror strikes on 6-7 May 2025, intelligence was so accurate, acquired by various means, collated, synthesized and then acted upon.
2: Meanwhile, to secure its land borders spanning over 15,000 kilometers, kilometers across 7 neighboring nations, India today conducts its effective foreign policy guided by the principle of nation first while simultaneously advancing towards self-reliance in the defense sector. Talking to Akashvani News, Professor Anup Kumar

0: Dave from Silchar said open border was a huge issue in Assam and Narendra Modi government has worked steadfastly to address this issue.
1: Pradhan Mantri Narendra Modi ji.
2: Since the Prime Minister Narendra Modi took charge, he highlighted this biggest issue of Assam and today fencing has been completed in most of the areas. Because of that, not only infiltration from there has been stopped, but also the illegal trade that used to happen from there has been cut off.
1: जो illegal trades होता था, वो भी बंद हुआ है.
0: NDA government remains resolute and deeply committed to a policy of zero tolerance against terrorism. With Anand Kumar, Suparna Saikya, Akashwani News, Delhi.
3: Environment, Forest and Climate Change Minister Bhupinder Yadav today held a detailed review along with Agriculture and Farmers Welfare Minister Shivraj Singh Chauhan on crop residue management. The meeting also discussed prevention of stubble burning in the context of air quality management in Delhi NCR and adjoining areas. In a social media post, the minister said that the review was focused on ways and means to efficiently and effectively manage and monitor and crop residue in a bid to combat air pollution in Delhi NCR. India and Japan have adopted the rules of implementation for the Joint Crediting Mechanism or JCM under Article 6.2 of the Paris Agreement for enhancing cooperation on climate action, greenhouse gas emission reduction and sustainable development initiatives. According to the Ministry of Environment, Forest and Climate Change, the rules of implementation were adopted on 8th of June this year, following the Memorandum of Cooperation signed between the two countries last year for the joint crediting mechanism. Iran today said that the deal to end the war with the United States would also require Israel to withdraw from Lebanon. Iranian Foreign Minister Abbas Araghchi said Israel's continued occupation of southern Lebanon would violate the MOU reached between the US and Iran. US has not clarified whether Lebanon is part of the final agreement. Meanwhile, Israeli Prime Minister Benjamin Netanyahu yesterday described the agreement as US President Donald Trump's decision, noting that Israel had its own priorities and would remain in a buffer zone in Lebanon as long as necessary. India Meteorological Department IMD has forecast thunderstorms accompanied by lightning and gusty winds over Delhi, Haryana, Chandigarh, Punjab, Himachal Pradesh and Uttar Pradesh for tomorrow. Similar weather conditions are expected over Bihar, Jharkhand, Chhattisgarh, Madhya Pradesh, coastal Andhra Pradesh, Odisha and Andaman and Nicobar Islands. The Met Department has issued an orange color warning for heavy to very heavy rainfall over sub-Himalayan West Bengal and Sikkim for tomorrow. The Fencing Association of India, FAI, has officially announced the Indian senior team for the 26th Senior Asian Fencing Championships 2026, which will be held in Delhi from 19th June to 24th of June. Marking a historic milestone, India will host the prestigious continental event for the first time. Over 30 countries and more than 400 top athletes will participate in this high-stakes competition. India's 24-member squad comprises 12 women and 12 men and will be led by CA Bhavani Devi, India's first and only fencing Olympian. In the FIFA World Cup 2026, France will take on Senegal in a Group 1 clash at New Jersey in United States tonight. In another fixture, Norway will face Iraq in a Group 1 encounter at Boston Stadium. And now before we end the bulletin, the headlines once again. Prime Minister Modi participates in G7 summit in Evian, France, also to hold bilateral meetings tonight with heads of Canada, UK and UAE to meet US President tomorrow. Agriculture Minister Shivraj Singh Chauhan holds high-level meeting to review preparations for Kharif season. West Bengal Chief Minister Shubhendu Adhikari announces Eastern Frontier Rifles will soon be revived and over 1,000 Gurkha youths to be recruited. India and Japan adopt rule of implementation for joint crediting mechanism under Paris Agreement. Iran says deal to end war with US would also require Israel to withdraw from Lebanon. IMD forecasts thunderstorms accompanied by lightning and gusty winds over North India tomorrow. And Indian squad announced for Senior Asian Fencing Championships 2026. That's all in the news at 9. Good night.

0: This is Akashwani. In the program Spotlight, now we bring you a discussion on G7 Summit, Key Issues and Priorities. The participants are Professor Anshu Joshi, International Affairs Expert, and Rajesh Lekh, Anchor.
1: Good evening and welcome to Spotlight. It's my pleasure to welcome Professor Joshi to Spotlight. Professor Joshi, this is India's 13th participation at the G7 Summit and PM Modi's 7th consecutive appearance, this time at Avion-les-Bains under the French presidency. The G7 Summit is the third and final leg of PM Modi's European tour, which began in Nice and then moved to Slovakia before arriving in Avion. Would you like to give highlights of visits?
2: Good evening, Rajeshji. First and foremost, a big thanks for having me on this show and giving me this wonderful opportunity to share my thoughts and facts about India's participation in G7 Summit, which is taking place from 15th of June to 17th of June in Avion, France. France has the presidency of G7 this year, and it is significant to note that it would be India's 13th participation in the summit as a partner country, and Prime Minister Narendra Modi's 7th consecutive appearance or participation in the summit. He had already arrived in France to attend this significant summit, and definitely if we talk about core focused areas and objectives, we have to understand that why India has been made informal but a significant part of this mighty platform of 7 member nations known as G7, wherein they all work together to find solutions of critical issues related to global economic governance and other geopolitical issues, international security, major humanitarian challenges. So currently we are living in a flux. If we look around ourselves, there are 2 wars ongoing. And if this was not less, we can see that how, because of closure of Strait of Hormuz, there is a huge disruption in the supply chains of oil and gas across the world. So when India would be participating and sharing its views from this mighty platform, the primary goal of our participation would be to champion the priorities, concerns, and economic needs of developing nations, as we are a global South nation. So as a leader of global South, definitely India's primary goal would be to share concerns as well as opportunities related to different sectors, including but not limiting to defense and security collaboration, economic collaboration, technological collaboration, cultural collaboration with the like-minded nations. And our Prime Minister would be participating in different working sessions. He would also be having sideline talks with different leaders who have gathered to attend this significant summit. And the theme of this summit is forging new partnerships and rebuilding international solidarity. So definitely, apart from G7, India would be having talks with World Bank and African Development Bank also. And the epicenter of discussions would be on different economic challenges and possible solutions. How can we make supply chains resilient? Different action items related to green and clean environment, climate change containment. How can we boost financing for development of emerging economies of global South? How can we assure energy security around the globe? And definitely international peace and security. And on sidelines, India would also be holding important bilateral meetings with different world leaders, including the representatives from US, UK, Canada, and UAE. So definitely strategically, culturally, economically, if we see India's participation in G7 summit this time, I'm hopeful that it would be fruitful with like tangible outcomes that we would be able to see.
1: Okay, French President Macron has invited Prime Minister Narendra Modi to the G7 summit, calling for an ad hoc meeting between India and France to reach agreement on the international agenda ahead of the summit, noting that India will chair the BRICS summit while France chairs the G7. Now, Professor Anshu Joshi, India sits simultaneously at the G7 table as a guest and at the BRICS table as a chair. Is India's strategic autonomy an asset the G7 is trying to co-opt? And should India be wary of being used as a counterweight to other superpowers?
2: I see India as a bridge between the nations.

0: nations of the West and the global South nations. And that is the reason, due to its all alignment policy, due to its respect for strategic autonomy, and due to its vocal messaging of Vasudhaiv Kutumbakam, India is considered as a friend in need, and India is considered as growing influential global power across the world. So although we are not an official member of G7, India has become a very significant guest due to our foreign policy that looks forward to multi-alignment, issue-based collaborations, and promoting global peace and security. So the invite from France definitely highlights G7's recognition of India's role in global governance and its efforts to bridge the gap between Western nations and global South. On the other hand, India has the presidency of BRICS, which is another important international organization. And BRICS also promotes the agenda of global South and how can emerging economies can find leadership roles in different international institutions, and how can we find out solutions of different challenges ranging from peace and security to economic issues to supply chain resilience to climate action and so on. And on the other hand, India is also a very significant member of another mighty platform or organization called G20. And we can recall in 2023 when India had the presidency of G20, under its presidency, India democratized this mighty platform by adding African Union as a permanent member of G20, changing the flavor of G20 in itself. So because of the strategic significance that India holds today, because of its powerful foreign policy, which is based on the foundations of Vasudhaiv Kutumbakam and Panchsheel, and promoting multi-alignment, multipolarity, issue-based engagement, and global peace and security, definitely India has now important place, or I should say a critical place, in all these international institutions, ranging from G20 to G7 to BRICS, SCO, IBSA, and so on.
1: Okay, France chairs the G7 this year, as you mentioned a while ago, while India chairs the BRICS, which we mentioned as well. President Macron has called this a moment to innovate for the youth of both the countries. How does India navigate being simultaneously the voice of the global South at BRICS and a regular presence at the G7 table of wealthy nations?
0: So this is what India has been trying to, in terms of like filling the gap between mighty Western nations and emerging economies, as well as underdeveloped nations of global South, by promoting an agenda of also boosting and promoting funding, financing. So be it about the agenda of climate change containment, or be it about infrastructural development of the nations coming from Latin America, Africa, and Asia, or be it about holding hands of such nations in terms of digitizing these nations, or be it about technological collaborations. When India sits with these mighty nations of Western world, it stands tall with its own economic power, its own cultural power, and successful foreign policy. So that's where we can see that on one hand, India enjoys special strategic partnerships with different nations of Europe, including France. And on the other hand, at such kind of stages wherein all these nations promote a multi-aligned policy, multi-alignment, that's where India aligns with these nations to not only in finding out solutions of different challenges, from the ongoing wars to like making supply chains resilient, to like promoting collaboration in the areas of novice technologies like AI, to like co-develop critical and emerging technologies, and so on. On the other hand, promoting financing, funding for different causes and development of emerging economies.
1: If you could, Professor Anshu, elaborate on the G7 agenda and its specific impact on India.
0: This group of seven, or G7, is an intergovernmental organization which has seven of world's most advanced industrialized countries, the UK, US, Canada, Japan. Such nations are a part of G7, and the group addresses global economic governance, international security, and major technological challenges or other humanitarian issues that we face. To find out solutions of all these challenges, G7 works, and it's a delight to see that India would be participating in 52nd G7 summit in France, wherein the key focused areas this time range from diplomatic coordination to find out solutions of the

0: wars in West Asia as well as between Ukraine and Russia, and how can the countries promote different types of security, including maritime security? How can supply chains be made more resilient? How can we find out solutions of the issues that has recently come up when Iran weaponized Strait of Hormuz by closing it? And how can we find out breakthrough through these challenging situations like the war between United States of America and Iran? So there are partner countries like India, Brazil, South Korea, Egypt, and Kenya is also participating this time in this summit. So this time the focus is on defense collaboration, on infrastructural development, on collaboration in the area of critical technologies, novice technologies like AI, on environment, of course, and of course, finding out solutions or of the ongoing wars and its repercussions that the whole world is facing presently.
1: Okay, leaders at Evian are deliberating on macroeconomic resilience against escalating threats, navigating trade wars and tariffs. Now, with India-US trade negotiations still in progress, how exposed is India to the G7's tariff discourse? Will it be a target or will we become a beneficiary?
0: When we take a deep dive into the area of economic resilience, or you spoke about macroeconomic resilience, we should know that US tariffs, when they were levied upon us, India then used its market first and foremost by promoting investments from other like-minded nations. Our strong domestic consumption also helped us in hedging the challenges that occurred from tariffs that were imposed by US upon us, by diversifying our exports market and our strategical bilateral as well as multilateral trade talks and FTAs. So that's where, when you look around, when you look at these member nations of G7, bilaterally as well as multilaterally, here I would like to give an example of the mother of all deals that was signed between India and European Union. So wherein the trade surplus that we were enjoying with United States of America, and it got impacted when punitive tariffs were imposed upon us. When we signed this FTA with the European Union, we made a roadmap for next 3 to 5 years to convert or to use the opportunities to trade surplus from these member nations of European Union. So that's where, when you talk about macroeconomic resilience, be it about G7 or be it about US tariffs, which have reached up to 50% on certain goods and services, our domestic consumption, which is very strong, our diversified economic policy, especially about exploring the markets and exporting our stuff there or to other nations, and promoting micro and small enterprises, MSMEs, especially in the areas of textiles and chemicals, that were facing a challenging situation when, in particular, US imposed tariffs upon us, is what we worked upon. And that's where, by market diversification, by internationalization of rupee through different currency conversion mechanisms, direct currency conversion mechanisms that we applied with UAE, for example, with Indonesia, to minimize reliance on US dollar and shield our economy from exchange rate volatility. We did that. And apart from that, we also enhanced sectoral competitiveness, and we also established supply chain partnerships. So here I would like to give you an example of G7. So that's where India brought its engagement with Japan, UK, and other G7 nations, which focused on securing critical supply chains, and it also enhanced export areas, and we also boosted value addition rather than just volume of our business. And apart from that, India also is working on strategic energy management to counter added external challenges like crude oil price fluctuations, any disruptions in supply chains. So that's where India is also having supply agreements with member nations of G7 to have diversified energy partners.
1: Professor Anshu Joshi, thank you so much for being with us.
0: Thank you so much, Rajeshji. Namaskar.
1: Namaskar.
2: 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The participants were Professor Anshu Joshi, International Affairs Expert, and Rajesh Lake, Anchor.
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This is Akashvani Mukokchon broadcasting at FM 100.9 MHz. I'm your host and you're tuned into Milli Julie Film Kit. As the twilight settles and the stars take over the sky, it is time to wrap up today with melodies that talk straight to the heart. So lean back, relax, and let the music take over. We're kicking things off tonight with Pikisi Pagisi from the film Anjana Anjani. This track is a beautiful celebration of finding anchoring love in a chaotic world. Let's tune in.

absolutely magical. Mohit Jahan's voice has an effortless charm that just makes you smile, doesn't it? Moving forward, let's shift gears to a contemporary independent melody that has taken over everyone's playlists. Released as a standalone single in 2024, this track is an emotional masterpiece written, composed, and sung by the talented Kunazar. It captures the raw act of longing and waiting for that special someone. So listeners, close your eyes and feel the depth of love with Du Ajana.

The pain of waiting, beautifully woven into notes, that was Kurnazar with Duo Ajana. Up next, we take a trip back to 2008 with a film that was all about love, heartbreaks, and evolution. From Bachina Eyasino, this particular composition by Vishal Shikhar is the masterclass in slow-burning romance, beautifully voiced by Versatile Lucky Ali and Shreya Ghoshal. It speaks of love blossoming softly, step by step. Let the nostalgia wash over you with Ahista, Ahista.

Before we play our next track, here is a quick reminder for all of you who wish to dedicate a song or share your thoughts with us. Our phone lines are officially open. You can send in your song requests and messages right now to our studio number 7005-230601. I repeat, 7005-230601. We are waiting to hear from you. Now let us move on to a legendary composition by the 2007 masterpiece Guru, When Mani Ratman's Vision Meets the Musical Genius of A.R. Rahman, Magic Happens. Sung by Rahman Sahab himself, the song uses rain and distance as a canvas for deep, unforgettable yearning. Here is the timeless Dere Bina.

Truly a piece of art that stays fresh no matter how many years pass by. As we edge closer to the end of our musical evening, I have a very special double treat for you. We are going to play two back-to-back melancholic anthems from the 2016 romantic drama Sanam Deri Kasam. First, we will dive into the title track Tera Chehra with Immense Pain and Beauty by Arijit Singh, and immediately following that, we will transition into Bewaja rendered by the power-packed Himesh Reshammiya himself, a song that questions the beautiful madness of loving someone without any reason. Here is this breathtaking musical capsule from Sanam Tere Kasam.

With those two beautiful tracks, we conclude tonight's edition of Millie Julie Film Geek as the clock strikes. Then, BM, we come to the end of our second transmission for the day here at the station. Our first transmission for a brand new day will commence tomorrow at 6:58 a.m. sharp. This is Akashvani Mukokchong. Jai Hind.